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Let's keep the disco fever. Let's keep the disco fever. Let's keep the disco fever. Let's keep the disco fever. Let's keep the disco fever. Disco fever. Disco fever. Disco fever. Disco fever. Let's keep the disco fever. Disco fever. Let's keep the disco fever. Disco fever. Let's keep the disco fever. Disco fever. Let's keep the disco fever. Disco fever. Let's keep the disco fever. Disco fever. Let's keep the disco fever. Let's keep the disco fever. Let's keep the disco fever. Let's keep the disco fever. Let's keep the disco fever. Let's keep the disco fever. Let's keep the disco fever.

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Well, hey, it had to be the way, and he had a few words to say to me, and they were...

Just a way to get what you've been wanting. If you could bring and have it in your mind. If there's the place where you can feel safe. If there's the fight, I know you'll never, never

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Are you with me? Are you with me?

second sky. 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Are you with me?

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Party. Every time that we freak, every time that we dance to the beat, every time we kick it you me, every time that we rock to the beat.